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11: I used to think about immature things. 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
7: 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Ty, I cannot believe we are 9 months into rocking this thing.
8: 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We have flipped into a new month, September. Before you know it, Mariah Carey will be showing

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11: 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It appears by its own numbers, the U.S. government seems insolvent. 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
4: 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From-

0: it's so nice to see physical media come back. I mean, some people are even buying cassettes. I just saw a Kendrick Lamar cassette tape for the album Damn, and I'm like, you know that was specially ordered because I didn't even know they were selling that. But I'm not too crazy about the fact that now that all of these artists are dropping all of these, you know, different vinyls, exclusive limited edition ones, they're kind of spiking the prices too.
1: Yeah, but I'm with you. Put it in my hand. I want to physically touch music. In North Carolina, they opened a Goodwill branded record store called Rewind Goodwill, but it's focused on vinyl, CDs, cassettes, Blu-rays, and DVDs.
0: I hope my boyfriend Giorgio is not listening to this right now because we already have a record store's worth of vinyls in the house, and he's going to be trying to plan a weekend road trip. But this is low-key next level because Goodwill prices to get some of the best collectibles, I know that place is full of gems.

0: 2026 has become the year of maxing, thanks to TikToker Clavicular. Now there's a new one called pheromone maxing.
1: I'm very scared to find out the details of this because it's already smelling funky. What are we talking about?
0: The idea is that you don't take a shower before a date because that amplifies your natural musk and you will become biologically irresistible.
1: Hell no. That's going to be my red flag number one. You didn't shower before we met up for the first time for a date, and now I can smell everything you ate and drank coming out your pores?
0: Yeah. If you ain't smelling like a stripper on a first date, I don't want no part. I need the body spray, the Victoria's Secret Angel. I need you to spice it up. I don't need you to be, being some stank.
1: Yeah, what? How is it going to attract anybody? We're losing it at this point.

0: It's Nightly with Jade and Tyler, and I never had, like, the parents that picked me up in the car rider line. Tyler, did you? I always rode the bus.
1: Oh, no, I had to hoof it. I mean, I lived a couple blocks away from school, but I, you know, like a mailman, rain, snow, I was there.
0: Damn, for real, you used to walk to school?
1: Yep.
0: Getting picked up in the car rider line was a big deal at school, because it was like, you probably had a stay-at-home mom. She's pulling up, super cute, Stanley Cup, waiting on you.
1: Well, we have our first stupid criminal of the school year. Whatever you do, don't be this 36-year-old woman from Tennessee. Her name is Jacqueline Ariha. She was arrested at an elementary school pickup line after she showed up at 3:30 to pick up her kid at dismissal.
0: Child, the school year just started. How did they know that she was under the influence?
1: Apparently, school officials, they found her slumped over in the driver's seat while waiting in line, so they called police. The cops said she had glassy, watery eyes, slow and slurred speech, and at an unsteady walk. Those were hints that she may have been drinking. They also found an empty bottle of vodka in her vehicle as well.
0: This is so bad. First of all, you holding up the line, everybody honking and pissed off because people are already just getting off of work and trying to rush to get there. You got the handle in the car, girl?
1: Yeah, she said she only had, quote, 2 shots and was day drinking. She refused the sobriety test. She also fought with officers as they tried to haul her in the back of the car. She was booked in jail and charged on DUI, second offense. That was also a felony assault on a law officer and driving on a revoked license. So she got the trifecta.
0: And now the kid has to transfer schools.
1: Yes.
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0: Did you know that driving under the influence of marijuana is illegal? 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
1: 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If you feel different, you drive different. 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
7: Mitski, Doechii, Chappell Roan, the It Girls were definitely there, and so were some of those legends.
8: Yeah, she brought out Alanis Morissette, Sarah McLachlan. It was really cool hearing Ironic by Alanis Morissette. It's like, when's the last time you heard that song?
7: And they had a little Stevie Nicks moment. It was great. And also, you and I had talked about Cat's Eye. We were like, oh my gosh, the girls had to pull out of the festival. But they did come out because Megan sprained her ankle. But they did come out to wave hello. And it was good to see that they were still in good spirits and still there at the show. But Olivia, hats off to you. Melinda Gates matched the $10 million she raised. And this went to all women and girls foundations and support groups. I'm so impressed.
8: Yeah, and then she closed it out saying, I'll see you next year. So it looks like it's going to be a thing. All right.

0: I have this conversation with my girlfriend all the time when we're texting. I would rather call, and there's times where I do call her because I'm just like, I don't, you can't understand when somebody's texting. Like, is it passive aggressive? What do they mean? What's their tone? So it's always been a thing with me and my girl. I'm like, if we're not on the same path, I'm going to pick up the phone and call her and be like, we got to talk about this.
1: I agree with you. A lot can get misconstrued because you could mean it a certain type of way, but it may not come off that way. You could read it however.
0: That being said, is the thumbs up emoji cold and dismissive? Because that's what Gen Z thinks.
1: Tyler, I'm embarrassed. I use that. That's always in my recently used. Like, I do that. I'm a super overactive listener. Like, I'm constantly nodding and, like, letting people know I hear you. So I do the same kind of with my emojis. I go emoji crazy. And I use the thumbs up all the time. And you're not the first person I've heard say that. And I'm like, what? So people said that that's rude. And I'm like, I do that all the time. But it's my way of giving the most supportive, okay, gotcha, that I've got. Have you ever taken my text message as being passive aggressive from using a thumb emoji with you, Tyler?
0: Now I got to go back and read our group chat with our producer, Tony, and be like, being real?
1: Oh my God, see, they've got so many rules. I can't keep up.
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0: You know, I'm not surprised with the horror stories that we hear from dating apps and just dating in general, that former Call Her Daddy co-host Sophia Franklin revealed more about her Lake Como wedding. She said she actually used a professional matchmaking agency back in 2024 to find her husband.
1: You know what? I was addicted. When we were kids, there was a huge TV show called Millionaire Matchmaker. And this lady went, I mean, above and beyond to find like some of the richest clientele, because Sophia got that bag, you know? It's hard to find good matches. And these are people that are experts, so I'm sure they have a crazy Rolodex and database to get really good partners. I mean, you really got to get lucky. I think it's a combination of so many things.
0: I would 100% do it over dating apps, that's for sure.
1: Definitely, because with the algorithmic changes you talked about, I feel like they're just going to start matchmaking based off of looks. And people are so much deeper than their looks. Somebody could have like crazy taste that you never expected, and that's where that professional matchmaking would come in. If you can afford it, shoo, do it. Just

0: Tyler is up in here doing the boom, boom, clap, ready to be in the stadiums and being rowdy. I can't even imagine what you're like at a football game.
1: I'm going to be going to Chicago in a couple weeks to go see the Bears home opener. I'm excited. I might go shirts off, to be honest with you. My girlfriend's going to be embarrassed, but you know what? I don't care.
0: I'm going to be screaming, that's my co-host. You know what I'm looking most forward to, though? Honestly, I want to see what Taylor's going to be wearing in her suite. She's very modest. You know, she's not a big label person or anything like that. She never does anything too flashy. But if you go on Pop It Anywhere, Taylor, it's got to be supporting your NFL husband. I need all the fashion houses to come together and create the best freaking customs we've ever seen on the sidelines.
1: I also love it, too. She's always having a nice cocktail. She's either doing the vodka cran or the vodka soda, it seems like, when they pan to her. But we'll see her for the first time. You know she's going to be there Monday Night Football, the Chiefs' home opener, and that is on September 14th. So it's nationally televised. You know Taylor's going to be in the stands seeing her husband for the first time. Get ready to shake it. I went down.

0: if you're gutsy enough to be cheating on your significant other at home, you better watch yourself, especially with all the technology that's out there now with AI cameras everywhere. You got to be careful.
1: Tyler, every time I'm in the kitchen and my Alexa lights up, I'm like, girl, I didn't even call your name. What are you doing, nosy? Like, I'm scared of everything. Actually, you know what? I just saw a wild story where somebody said their baby monitor in the house was picking up the neighbor's phone calls. It's getting crazy.
0: This story is crazy. A man in Taiwan caught his wife cheating with another man after he saw them on camera of the robot vacuum.
1: Not the Roomba shaking everything in the room. This is insane. The vacuum?
0: So he sued her and he won, but then she countersued him for invasion of privacy and she won that case and he went to jail.
1: No! Evil.
0: I mean, not only did your girl cheat on you, you caught her, but you're the one going to jail?
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0: KQST Sedona Prescott Flagstaff, broadcasting out of the Culver Studios. And yes, someone definitely spilled custard on the console.
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7: I'm hanging on to every last bit of heat we've got left before it starts getting too chilly out here, Tyler. It's September 1st, new month. New exciting things to look forward to, especially this fall when everybody's going to want to be inside. We are about to do it so big for our listeners right now.
8: Yeah, Harry Styles, he is calling New York City home, and we want to send you to his home, which is Madison Square Garden. He's done 3 shows out of 30, so he's got 27 more to go. We want to hook you up with an airfare, flight, tickets to go see Harry Styles' Madison Square Garden.
7: I need you to start brainstorming the friend you'd want to bring with you as your plus one right now, because we've got the keyword. We've got the national keyword you need to enter at Nightly with Jaden Tyler. Coming up in 10 minutes. Just

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0: You know, to each their own on what kind of fun, recreational things you get into, drinking, smoking. But there's one person I wouldn't want to do that with, and that would be Snoop Dogg, because I don't know if I'd make it out alive.
1: Dream rotation, honestly. Evan, that would be for the books. But Tyler, did you see the job announcement he just made, or the posting that he just made for a position? This is my dream gig.
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1: This is crazy. 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You got to create a little bit of content for it, and that's major. 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

0: Nothing makes my boyfriend look more sad than when I walk in after a long day of work and I'm like, hi, baby, baby, baby, baby, to the dog. And I'm like, hey, babe, to him. Yeah. I love those children. My fur babies are everything to me, Ty.
1: Yes, I am the same way. I also love my girlfriend's dog. She's got a little tiny poodle, and I got kind of a lab pit mix. So couldn't be two opposites. And they haven't met yet, which I'm super nervous about. So hopefully everything's good.
0: Cute. Oh, I can't wait for the link up. I need a video.
1: So I saw this trending over the weekend. Would you choose your dog over your boyfriend or girlfriend?
0: Oh, God, Tyler. Are we talking about like life or death here? Or are we talking about saving them in a tsunami or something?
1: So I saw this story. A 37-year-old woman says she and her 42-year-old boyfriend are having major relationship problems over their dogs. Her dog is well-trained. Her boyfriend's dog is not. So they have, put the moving in together on hold as the dogs are in separate places.
0: Ooh, tricky. Well, I don't know. If you have a dog that's out of control, they're going to have to either be caged or, you know, you can't just bring that into the home. Like, you got to cage it up. I know that, like, I guess if the dog is a couple of years old, you're not going to be able to train it like you would a puppy, but got to get that thing under control. If I was having my boyfriend move in and he had a wild dog, that's going to be a problem. When he chews up all the cables, you're going to get kicked out with him.
1: Yeah, he needs to apparently call, Caesar, the dog whisperer?
0: Yes. Oh, my God, that's so funny.

lost its faith. Our colors will fade eventually. So if our time is running out, day after day, we'll make the mundane a masterpiece. Oh my, my, oh my, my love, I take one look at you, you're taking me out.

0: You know, we're probably going to make Gen Z cringe right here because, you know, for the adults that have jobs, I found this the 10 most searched slang terms according to Word Unscrambler.
1: Okay, I'm trying to blend in with the people, so put me on. Put me on, Tyler!
0: And, you know, the first one on this list, we all know about it. 6'7". We know all about it. Means nothing, I guess.
1: Absolutely nothing.
0: I've never heard this one before. A chud, which is, I guess, he's a loser.
1: Damn, something about that just sounds sad as hell. I wouldn't want nobody to call me a chud.
0: We talk about this all the time on the show. The mog, to outshine somebody. Everybody's mogging. Everybody's maxing.
1: That's funny. You know what? Actually, I was 3 years old when I learned that. I thought mogging just meant like a supermodel mug. Okay, I was completely wrong.
0: I still use this. Maybe it's old, maybe it's not. If I hear a song that we play on the show, I'm like, that's a bop.
1: Yeah, absolutely. Pop bops. We play them all the time. I love it.
0: It's all about aura, coolness, style, swagger, aura farming. Isn't that what we hear all the time?
1: Yes. I love that. We need all the aura points.
0: And then how about Sigma? The last one, a self-assured, independent, driven person, you know, a lone wolf.
1: Okay, so they're replacing Sigma with what we used as Alpha?
0: I guess. Who knows?
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1: Me not working hard. 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
7: It's September 1st, and honestly, you and I were talking about corn mazes last week, and that was one of my favorite things to do with my friends in high school. Go to the corn maze, sip a little cider, you know, grab your crush's Letterman jacket. I'm so cold out here. I love fall, Tyler.
8: Yeah, I do like getting into like shooting zombies, like paintball. I've done that paintball during spooky season. Like you go into like, you know, a farm and they take you on like a hayride and the zombies are popping up and you get to pop them a couple times. That's fun.
7: I love that. Well, listen, if you don't have any major fall plans yet, we probably have the biggest one you could possibly have coming up.
8: 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Airfare, hotel. Tickets to the show. We'll get you that national keyword. 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

0: So it's hard to escape AI. It is kind of everywhere now. It's Nightly with Jade and Tyler, and AI has officially entered the bedroom. What could possibly go wrong? This story, a couple, they're married for 25 years, two New York teachers with twin daughters. They say work, kids, and aging parents had pretty much killed their, you know, their bedroom life, leaving them only intimate once or twice a month. Their solution, an AI-powered intimacy chatbot.
1: Oh, okay. I'm wondering where this is going. You got to tell me more, because in my head, I'm like, what about that?
0: The couple signed up for Aria, which asks relationships about turn-ons, suggestions, experiences. They can even subscribe for monthly suggestions like, you know, favorite toys, or maybe the hot wax, getting a little spicy.
1: Tyler, somebody pour hot wax on me. I'm screaming and ruining the whole vibe for everybody. No, I'm just kidding. I'm open to some things, but, you know, this is kind of like the techie digital version of, like, what the sexy dice would be or something, giving you some cute suggestions and things. I'm like, okay, I'm not mad at it. A little funny. My own fear is always, like, what if this stuff gets leaked? I don't know, but it could be cute. It could be cute.
0: Freaks in the sheets, you know? Well, that's what the husband said. He had no idea that she was interested in the type of stuff that was happening in the chat box. So, yeah, it could be, you know, something for a little shy. It could open you up a little bit.
1: I actually love that, because sometimes that is all it takes, like a little breaking of the ice and somebody kind of, like, you know, pushing you in that direction. It could be a good way to get to know your partner, like, on a whole deeper level, because it's just exciting. It's fun. It's interactive. So not mad at it. Different, but not mad at it. It's the new sexy dice.
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0: Tyler, when I tell you Apple TV is my freaking favorite streaming service, the shows are crazy. And I actually kind of love that we're getting back to like scheduled regular TV, because I'm like, Monday night, I got this. Tuesday night, I got that. Wednesday night, I got this. And I live for it. I mean, I'm dying week to week waiting for the new episodes to come out. But Apple TV, oh my God, all the actors, the stories are just incredible.
1: You know, I'm going to need that login because I need to watch Ted Lasso, the new season. So I need to peep over that login over there, because you know what? It's becoming more and more expensive. I already got Netflix. I got HBO Max. I got Amazon Prime. I don't need another one.
0: Tyler, they're getting ridiculous. I mean, seriously, I freak out every time I see my phone charges me for some app subscription. I'm like, oh, God, I hope I know what I'm paying for. But now that we have to check into so many places to try to watch what we want to watch, it's frustrating. Stop spiking the prices on everything. I mean, damn, we still got to watch ads too. So what are we really even paying for?
1: Yeah, so last August, Apple TV jumped from $9.99 to $12.99. Now it's jumping from $12.99 to $14.99. Another

0: We want to have a hot take subject. Now that school season is back, we're pretty much all back to school. The question, should you invite the whole class to your kid's birthday party?
1: This is so freaking tricky. Because if my kid asked me this, I'd be like, baby, you invite who you want. The right thing to do is to invite everyone so that nobody feels left out. Because that could be really awkward going back to school. But Tyler, I don't know. What are your thoughts?
0: I don't know because, you know, with prices and inflation and the way everything is right now, you know, times are tough for a lot of people. I can't be feeding 25, 30 kids.
1: That's actually really true, too. So, yeah. Heavy on blaming it on the economy. It's true, though.
0: I think you get to that point where you just you ask your child, and I would blatantly ask, like, all right, who do you actually consider a friend? Who is somebody you trust or like? And then they make the list.
1: I agree.

0: voice, I hear the same.
1: I feel like this is a dangerous game to play. I feel it's very risky when it comes to social media. What would you discover if you looked at your partner's algorithm on TikTok or Instagram?
2: He's such a goofball that there have been times that I'll take a little glancy glance. Never have seen anything even suspicious. He's a goofball. All he does is send me reels all day that piss me off. He's like the king of the meme pages. Mine is full of food, hairstyling, makeup videos. If you could describe your algorithm in three words, what would it be? Or like three topics. And maybe like some landscaping and like unclogging videos. I love those oddly satisfying videos.
1: Well, it's either sports or we send each other kind of love bomb reels. So that's
2: cute.
1: And yeah, food. I'm pretty basic, but it can be tricky because especially on TikTok, I've noticed like I'm just scrolling my thumb up, up, up. And now I see like a girl in a bikini dancing. I'm like, I didn't want that there. I don't know how that got there.
2: The worst part is you watch a little bit or you could see something really weird, you know, and the algorithm's like, they love it. Feed them more.
1: Yeah, I get a kick out of this guy. He's called the Bushman. I've watched him many times. He's just a bush and he scares people. That's his TikTok. That's what he does all day long.
2: That's hilarious. I feel like I just saw a video of that and a lady like screamed in his face and actually shook him a little bit. She had to get her get back. She must have been a victim of one of his previous videos.
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6: If you're new here, welcome in. You found your people. If you're a regular, welcome back. It's Nightly with Jade and Tyler. Ty, I cannot believe we are 9 months into rocking this thing.
7: That's right. We have flipped into a new month, September. Before you know it, Mariah Carey will be showing up on our doorstep.
6: Oh, yeah. This is the part of the year where things really start picking up. And it's the season of shedding. Mentally, physically, whatever you need to leave behind, whatever's no longer serving you, do that so we can finish the year strong.
7: And the NFL football season, 2 short weeks away. It's real. Preseason officially over. I'm excited.
6: Speaking of exciting events to look forward to, this might be the biggest giveaway we've done yet, Tyler.
7: That's right. Harry Styles, Madison Square Garden, New York City is 3 shows down, 27 to go.
6: Please tell me you saw the video of what he said about his ex.
7: So we did hear that Harry and Zoe Kravitz, they were invited to the Taylor Travis wedding, and Harry said something about that over the week.
8: Madison Square Garden. Home of the world champion New York Knicks. And they also do weddings.
7: So there you go. They also do weddings.
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0: It's so nice to see physical media come back. I mean, some people are even buying cassettes. I just saw a Kendrick Lamar cassette tape for the album Damn, and I'm like, you know that was specially ordered because I didn't even know they were selling that. But I'm not too crazy about the fact that now that all of these artists are dropping all of these, you know, different vinyls, exclusive limited edition ones, they're kind of spiking the prices too.
1: Yeah, but I'm with you. Put it in my hand. I want to physically touch music. In North Carolina, they opened a Goodwill branded record store called Rewind Goodwill, but it's focused on vinyl, CDs, cassettes, Blu-rays, and DVDs.
0: I hope my boyfriend Giorgio is not listening to this right now because we already have a record store's worth of vinyls in the house, and he's going to be trying to plan a weekend road trip. But this is low-key next level because Goodwill prices to get some of the best collectibles, I know that place is full of gems.

0: 2026 has become the year of maxing, thanks to TikToker Clavicular. Now there's a new one called pheromone maxing.
1: I'm very scared to find out the details of this because it's already smelling funky. What are we talking about?
0: The idea is that you don't take a shower before a date because that amplifies your natural musk and you will become biologically irresistible.
1: Hell no. That's going to be my red flag number one. You didn't shower before we met up for the first time for a date, and now I can smell everything you ate and drank coming out your pores.
0: Yeah. Yeah. If you ain't smelling like a stripper on a first date, I don't want no part. I need the body spray, the Victoria's Secret Angel. I need you to spice it up. I don't need you to be, being some stank.
1: Yeah, what? How is it going to drag anybody? We're losing it at this point.

0: It's Nightly with Jade and Tyler, and I never had, like, the parents that picked me up in the car rider line. Tyler, did you? I always rode the bus.
1: Oh, no, I had to hoof it. I mean, I lived a couple blocks away from school, but like a mailman, rain, snow, I was there.
0: Damn, for real, you used to walk to school?
1: Yep.
0: Getting picked up in the car rider line was a big deal at school, because it was like, you probably had a stay-at-home mom. She pulling up, super cute, Stanley Cup, waiting on you.
1: Well, we have our first stupid criminal of the school year. Whatever you do, don't be this 36-year-old woman from Tennessee. Her name is Jacqueline Ariha. She was arrested at an elementary school pickup line after she showed up at 3:30 to pick up her kid at dismissal.
0: Child, the school year just started. How did they know that she was under the influence?
1: Apparently, school officials, they found her slumped over in the driver's seat while waiting in line, so they called police. The cops said she had glassy, watery eyes, slow and slurred speech, and at an unsteady walk. Those were hints that she may have been drinking. They also found an empty bottle of vodka in her vehicle as well.
0: This is so bad. First of all, you holding up the line, everybody honking and pissed off because people are already just getting off of work and trying to rush to get there. You got the handle in the car, girl?
1: Yeah, she said she only had, quote, two shots and was day drinking. She refused the sobriety test. She also fought with officers as they tried to haul her in the back of the car. She was booked in jail and charged on DUI, second offense. That was also a felony assault on a law officer and driving on a revoked license. So she got the trifecta.
0: And now the kid has to transfer schools.
1: Yes.
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KQSD, Sedona, Prescott, Flagstaff, covering Northern Arizona from the Culver Studio. 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

one. 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

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Go ahead and get undressed, I am. 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
9: Let's begin.
4: It's showtime.
10: Let's go. Good morning. Welcome to Wednesday. Brian and Becca stepping in. Good morning, Becca.
11: Good morning, Brian.
10: What's the question of the day?
11: I'm asking everybody, choo-choo, all aboard. How long do you think you could last traveling the U.S. by train?
10: So we've looked into these. There's some amazing train routes. You can go Florida to, California.
11: Yep.
10: There's some amazing ones. I was really interested in some that went through state parks. There's an amazing one, I guess, that goes through Canada that they say is one of the most unbelievable trains. I think I can go a week.
11: I think I could last a pretty long time. It would definitely depend on my cabin, for sure.
10: Yes.
11: But let us know. And if you have traveled by train, drop into the comments as well on Facebook at the Q102.9.
10: All right, let's make it official. Get this Wednesday started with the first song of the day. What's it going to be, Becca?
11: We're
10: going
11: to go with Ellie Goulding, Close to Me.
12: Even though we both know we're liars and we start each other's fires.

0: the weekend at the Q&O 2.9. Good morning, Brian and Becca, along with you. Welcome to Wednesday, Becca.
1: Happy hump day.
0: Today's September 2nd. It's Blueberry Popsicle Day.
1: Okay.
0: I don't know that I've ever had a blueberry popsicle.
1: I was just going to say that. I don't think I've ever had one, but I am intrigued.
0: Grits for breakfast day?
1: Yes.
0: In for the grits?
1: I love grits.
0: Have you ever made grits?
1: Not myself. I am not there yet, but back in Oklahoma, my Grammy, she would make grits with brown sugar and butter and pancakes. And
0: Words

0: like
1: good.
0: Oklahoma and Grammy to yeah. scream grits for breakfast.
1: Oh, yeah. She was the best.
0: Pierce Your Ears Day.
1: Nice.
0: How many piercings in your ear do you have?
1: I used to have two in each ear, but my second ones have closed up, and I really want them back.
0: We could do that in here.
1: I'm down, dude.
0: It's also World Coconut Day. Have you ever had fresh coconut milk?
1: I have had fresh coconut milk. That's great. But let me tell you something. Cracking open a coconut, it's no walk at the beach, baby.
0: Yeah,
1: it
0: do you see those machetes they use?
1: Yes, it is hard work. And then when you don't have a machete, when you're on vacation in Hawaii trying to crack open a coconut.
0: With your keys?
1: Yeah, literally.
0: That's rough. That's rough. Ready for the dad joke of the day?
1: Hit me.
0: Why did the smartphone need glasses?
1: Why?
0: Because it lost all its contacts.
1: Oh.
0: Like contacts? Disappointed in your reaction. I thought that might get you.
1: It was good. It was good.
0: Lost its contacts. It needs glasses.
1: It does. It does. I got the question of the day. Uh-huh. How long do you think you could last traveling by train around the U.S.?
0: I'm sure I could last a week, and we've looked into some of these trips. There's some pretty cool scenic train rides in the United States.
1: There are. Now, YouTubers online have sort of romanticized traveling by train, but how long do you think you honestly could last? Or if you've traveled by train for a long time, drop into the comments on Facebook at the Q102.9.
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0: We do find a chance of showers and thunderstorms in the forecast throughout Northern Arizona this afternoon.
1: Flagstaff seeing a high of 74, Prescott 83, and Cottonwood 91.
0: These temperatures just going to continue.
1: Yes, I'm here for it. Let's get some consistency.
0: It seems like we've got it. That's your weather. 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Strong roofs, strong communities, strong Arizona. Here's Olivia Rodrigo at the Q 102.9.

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0: brown sugar. Keep it out of 2.9. Good morning. Welcome to Wednesday. Brian and Becca along with you. Text lines, they're open right now.
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0: Ella Langley at the Cube 2.9. Good morning, Brian and Becca along with you. Time now for sports.
1: The D-backs top five hitters went 1-for-19 last night, and the Phillies beat the Diamondbacks 7-1.
0: Manager Torrey Lovello said All-Star Corbin Carroll is experiencing lower back discomfort. Now, the plan is for him to start today. He wants to push through it.
1: Meanwhile, Padres lost yesterday, so the Diamondbacks remain half a game behind their division rivals for the National League wild card spot.
0: Tiger Woods has had his driver's license suspended for 5 years after striking a plea deal in his DUI case.
1: Jeez Louise.
0: It's a long time.
1: It is a long time. Diamondbacks wrap up their series with the Phillies this afternoon. We need a win.
0: We do.
1: Please don't let them sweep us. Come on, Diamondbacks. That's sports at the Q 102.9.
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6: Cuban 2.9, Brian DeMecca along with you, taking a look at your weather. Chance of showers and thunderstorms in the forecast for this afternoon.
7: Flagstaff seeing a high of 74 degrees, Prescott at 83, and Cottonwood with the high of 91.
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0: Miles Smith, stargazing at the Cuban 2.9. Good morning. Welcome to Wednesday. Brian and Becca along with you.
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1: Footloose superstar Kevin Bacon teamed up with the New York governor to announce that bars and restaurants no longer needed a special license if they allowed dancing. It made Kevin want to dance.
0: They needed a special license if they wanted to allow dancing?
1: Yeah, like insurance and all of this crazy stuff. Like, it was like an additional liquor license. And he said, no more. Let us dance.
0: Let them dance. Six of Ed Sheeran's crew members were hospitalized after being hit by a forklift while they were breaking down following a show in Detroit over the weekend. None of the injuries were life-threatening.
1: Thank goodness. Lisa Kudrow says she won't sing Smelly Cat from Friends for fans. Meanwhile, a three-part documentary on Matthew Perry will hit Netflix this October. So,
0: unfortunate. What a great song. Should be shared.
1: It should be shared. Come on, Lisa.
0: That's your entertainment news at the Q, 102.9.
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8: Yavapai Broadcasting News, I'm Paul David. There's a 10 to 20% chance of showers and thunderstorms in the forecast today through Friday, with a 30% chance for this next Saturday and Sunday. The National Weather Service in Flagstaff says daytime highs will range from the mid-70s in Flagstaff to the low 80s in the Quad City area, the low to mid-90s in Sedona and the Verde Valley. Daytime highs should remain unchanged for the remainder of the week, slightly cooler over this next weekend. Coconino County Sheriff's Office Unidentified Remains Task Force positively identified human remains found in July 1980 in a forested area near Mount Eldon Road. The family asked for privacy, so the person's name will not be released. The identity was learned through advanced forensic science and genetic genealogy. The remains have been returned to the family. The Arizona Department of Forestry says the Campwood Fire northeast of Baghdad is 100% contained. The lightning-caused fire started on Sunday, August 23rd, and charred 1,125 acres. The fire is currently in monitor status. Next Monday is Labor Day, and all government offices will be closed in observance. The post office, most schools, and financial institutions will also be closed. The Patriot Guard Riders are looking for flagline volunteers for Hulbert or Bert Sprague this Saturday at 11:30 at Payson Pioneer Cemetery. Sprague enlisted in the Army in 1965 and was discharged as a Specialist 5th Class in 1968. The Vietnam veteran served with the 82nd Airborne and was awarded several service medals. Sprague also volunteered with the Gila County Sheriff's Office and the Payson Police Department's Search and Rescue. He recently passed at the age of 79. Camp Verde will hold an economic development forum on Thursday, September 10th from 5 to 7 at the Camp Verde Public Library. Topics to be discussed include tourism, affordable housing, downtown revitalization, and more. Information on these stories and others can be found on our news page. 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
1: She made a list of the most overrated monuments and hotspots. 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

0: Harry Styles, As It Was at the Cube 2.9. Welcome to Wednesday. Brian and Becca along with you. Good morning, Becca.
1: Good morning, Brian.
0: Well, there's a woman that visited all 50 states, Becca. She revealed 7 tourist spots that, in her opinion, are the most overrated.
1: Let's see how many we've been to. So first up, the Las Vegas Strip. You should head to Fremont Street instead. It's just as fun, but half of the price. This is very true. I've been to the Strip and Fremont Street. I like Fremont Street.

0: Vegas has changed dramatically over the last number of years. And they've done a lot of work on Fremont Street because there was kind of a time there. It was like, you don't really want to be on there, Fremont Street.
1: Now it's cool.
0: Yes. Times Square. You've been there?
1: Yes, I have been there. I would definitely say that this is overrated. I mean,
0: really?
1: Yes. The Krispy Kreme in Times Square for three donuts, it was $11.
0: But you don't go for the Krispy Kreme.
1: You don't go for
0: the
1: Krispy Kreme, but I'm just saying.
0: The streets, the people.
1: Yes, absolutely. We sat in Times Square for about half an hour. It was our first time in New York. First timers, go do it. See it. But I don't think that's the spot where
0: the locals hang out.
1: No, no.
0: I've heard this before, too. Mount Rushmore.
1: Yeah.
0: It's not as big and dramatic as the pictures and postcards make it seem.
1: Yeah, and I have also heard that there's not a lot to do around Mount Rushmore. Like, it's kind of just in that national park, and you go and you see it, and that's it.
0: Yep.
1: So
0: well, that was cool.
1: I can understand that. Now, the Four Corners Monument at the intersection of Arizona, New Mexico, Colorado, and Utah, I've been here, and it was really cool.
0: Yeah.
1: I liked it.
0: Yeah, I have not been there, and I get what they're saying. You know, there's just concrete of there.
1: But
0: know,
1: it's like a memorial site.
0: Yeah, it indicates the four states. It's the only place in the United States where four states come together like that.
1: Yeah.
0: I think it's cool.
1: It's really cool. How about Bourbon Street? I've never been to New Orleans.
0: This is somewhere I really want to go.
1: Yes, this is on Brian and I's bucket list. They say that you should skip that tourist trap of Bourbon Street and head over to Frenchman Street instead.
0: That I don't know, but noted.
1: Yeah, noted now.
0: This one I haven't been to either, but I already disagree with it. The southernmost point in the continental United States, they say it's just a statue at the very end of Key West, Florida. But Key West, Florida is gorgeous.
1: Yes.
0: And have you seen the bridges that you have to take to get to that point?
1: So fun fact
0: about
1: Becca is I had plans to go to Miami in 2015. I never made it out there.
0: Uh-huh.
1: But I had booked myself a little Key West bungalow down in that southern tip for Christmas. And I never got out there. Never got to do it, but I would go. I agree with you. I would go to the southernmost point. And then Salem, Massachusetts. To be fair, just stay away during the spooky season, which is when all of the witchy tourists come out. But Salem, Massachusetts, my parents have been there. They say it's really cool. Full of American history. I would like to go.
0: According to this woman, these are the seven most overrated tourist spots in the United States.
1: I mean, I would take a vacation to any one of them. Come on, Brian, let's go.
2: Good morning. 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
0: And today, we do find a chance of showers and thunderstorms in the forecast for this afternoon.
1: Flagstaff seeing a high of 74, Prescott 83, and Cottonwood with a high of 91.
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Wake up, everybody, no more sleeping in bed. Waking up has never been this questionable. It's Brian and Becca in the morning on a Q 102.9.

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0: Justin Bieber's Speed Demon at the Q102.9. Good morning, Brian and Becca, along with you. 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
0: Birthday shout-outs on today, September 2nd. Happy birthday to Amy Osborne, Ozzy and Sharon Osborne's oldest daughter. She was the one that refused to be on the Osbournes. She didn't want the publicity.
1: Yeah.
0: So she is 43 today.
1: Cat Williams is 55, the awesome comedian.
0: Casey from Casey and JoJo. Casey, 57 today.
1: Salma Hayek is 60 today.
0: Boxing Hall of Famer Lennox Lewis turning 61.
1: Keanu Reeves is 62, the star from The Matrix and the John Wick series. Can't believe he's 62.
0: Yeah. Tennis Hall of Famer Jimmy Connors is 74.
1: Terry Bradshaw is 78, Football Hall of Famer. He also did that reality series called Better Late Than Never, where he ran around other countries with William Shatner, Henry Winkler, and George Foreman.
0: He's a pretty funny actor, too. Yeah he's a funny guy. We got some local birthday shout-outs, and you can keep us in the loop. Text us your birthday shout-outs.
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0: Happy birthday to Jennifer from your husband, Mark.
1: And happy birthday to Emily in Flagstaff.
0: Yeah, and happy birthday if it's your birthday. And birthday shout outs are brought to you by the Prescott Regional Airport. 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
0: Cuba Now 2.9, Brian and Becca hanging out with you on your Wednesday, taking a look at your weather, where we do find a chance of showers and thunderstorms in the forecast for this afternoon.
1: Flagstaff seeing a high of 74 degrees, Prescott at 83, and Cottonwood with a high of 91.
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It's Brian and Becca in the morning. 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

0: 102.9. Good morning, Brian and Becca, along with you with a question of the day.
1: I'm asking everybody, how long do you think you could last traveling the U.S. by train?
0: I said easily a week earlier. Now I'm having concerns about how tight the train setting is.
1: Yeah, Brian and I might have to look at all the options of seating arrangements on the train first before we commit. But let us know. And if you've ever traveled by train, drop into the comments on Facebook at the Q 102.9.

0: 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Welcome to Wednesday. Brian and Becca along with you.
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1: The University of Tennessee's football team will honor Miss Dolly Parton all season by wearing special orange butterfly helmet stickers with her name. It's kind of her logo from Dollywood. Head coach Josh Heupel called her the queen of East Tennessee.
0: And the governor of Tennessee is proposing to change the name of the airport to the Dolly Parton International Airport.
1: I'm not surprised at all, the love that is being shown.
0: Right. Did you see the new dog? Taylor Swift and Travis Kelce's dog, Wendy, made her modeling debut, appearing in photos with Travis and Tommy Hilfiger's Fall 2026 ad campaign.
1: Yep. Pretty cute dog.
0: That's a lot of hair going on there.
1: Yeah. Pretty darn fluffy.
0: Mm-hmm.
1: Ella Langley's former teacher and mentor, Coach Pop, gave her his guitar when she first moved to Nashville. And she just returned the favor by gifting him a custom guitar after her shows in Auburn.
0: Oh, that's
1: super
0: cool.
1: Sweet. Love that.
0: Yeah, that's awesome. 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
7: Yavapai Broadcasting News, I'm Paul David. Grand Canyon National Park officials released the names of the men killed during last Saturday's flood event in Bright Angel Canyon. The victims are identified as 46-year-old John Giesti and 42-year-old Brent Rosenkranz, both of Granbury, Texas. The search continues for the third member of their hiking group, 53-year-old Timothy Smith of Star Valley Ranch, Wyoming. Search and rescue operations are ongoing, with teams continuing efforts to locate the missing hiker and account for anyone else who may have been in the affected area at the time of the flood. Anyone with information about individuals who may have been hiking or backpacking in Bright Angel Canyon or the surrounding area on August 29th is asked to contact the National Park Service Investigative Services Branch tip line at 888-653-0009. And Grand Canyon National Park officials remind the public that flying a drone anywhere in the park is illegal. Unauthorized drone flights can interfere with aircraft operations and can prevent crews from conducting aerial search and rescue and other emergency operations. Do not fly drones in the park. Violators will be cited and prosecuted. The Arizona Department of Forestry says the Campwood Fire, northeast of Baghdad, is 100% contained. The lightning-caused fire started on Sunday, August 23rd, and charred 1,125 acres. That fire is currently in monitor status. Flagstaff City Hall is getting a new roof. The city says construction begins today on the new roof, and the work should be finished by mid-November. The public may experience some noise and temporary road restrictions during the work. Crews will work Mondays through Fridays from 6 to 6 each day. City Hall will remain open during that work. Prescott's taking entry applications for the Wednesday, November 11th Veterans Day Parade in downtown Prescott. This year's theme is Remember the Past, Serve the Present, Inspire the Future. Parade entries are due by October 21st and can be found on the city's website, prescott-az.gov. You'll find the form under the Recreation Services section. With the news, I'm Paul David for Yavapai Broadcasting.
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0: Sedona Prescott Flagstaff, covering Northern Arizona from the Culver Studio and trying not to get custard on a control board.
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0: That's Bella Kay at the Cube 2.9. Welcome to Wednesday. 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
1: 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Chino Valley Territorial Days. 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
0: Well, there is a chance of some showers and thunderstorms in the forecast for this afternoon.
1: Flagstaff seeing a high of 74 degrees, Prescott at 83, and Cottonwood at 91.
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0: 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Wake It Up has never been this questionable.
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1: Brian and Becca in the morning. They talk, you listen. Regret follows.
2: 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And then sometimes it's not funny at all. Then it gets kind of creepy. But it's mainly funny.
1: 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Oh.

0: Bruno with the Q&O 2.9. Welcome to Wednesday. Brian and Becca along with you. Good morning, Becca.
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1: The Diamondbacks' top five hitters went 1-for-19 last night, and the Phillies beat our booties, man. The Diamondbacks lost 7-1 last night.
0: Manager Torey Lovello said that All-Star Corbin Carroll is experiencing lower back discomfort. The plan is for him to start today. He wants to push through it and see what happens.
1: I am against that lower back pain.
0: Don't love that.
1: Nope. Meanwhile, the Padres lost on Tuesday, so the Diamondbacks remain a half a game behind their division rivals for the third National League wildcard spot.
0: Tiger Woods had his driver's license suspended 5 years yesterday after striking a plea deal in his DUI case. 5 years is a long time.
1: It's a long time, but it's like enough is enough.
0: Good point.
1: You know,
0: you need someone else to drive you.
1: If he's not winning golf tournaments, he's crashing his car. Like, that's the plot, right? Diamondbacks wrap up their series with the Philadelphia Phillies this afternoon. Let's go, Diamondbacks.
0: Let's get one.
1: Let's get one. That would be nice.
0: So just saying 0-2 since Ketel Marte's been back.
1: Yeah, I know. And he hasn't really shown off any good hits. We don't need him. We don't need him. I don't know, man. It's conflicting. It's so conflicting. But that's sports here at the Q102.9. 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
4: Well, we do find a chance of some showers and thunderstorms in the forecast for this afternoon.
7: Flagstaff seeing a high of 74 degrees, Prescott at 83, and Cottonwood with a high of 91.
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0: 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Coming up next Tuesday, big job fair in Prescott.
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1: Miley Cyrus, or should I say just Miley, announced that her new album, Bass Persuades, will drop on September 18th. She also is doing two shows at the Hollywood Bowl, October 16th and 18th.
0: Have you seen a show at the Hollywood Bowl?
1: Yes, I have. Many.
0: I figured, yeah.
1: I miss the Hollywood Bowl so much.
0: Tony Romo pleaded no contest to drunk driving and admitted that he has a problem with alcohol thanks to pain from multiple back surgeries. He added that he is working with doctors to make the necessary changes.
1: No suspension on his license, though, like Tiger Woods.
0: Well, we'll see. He's pleaded no contest. He might lose his job, too.
1: Uh-oh. Yikes on bikes. Footloose superstar Kevin Bacon teamed up with the New York governor to announce that bars and restaurants no longer needed the special license if they allowed dancing.
0: They'd have a license to dance.
1: Well, I guess it's like safety concerns. You know, if you run like a dancing nightclub and stuff, you got to have a special license for that. But no more.
0: I want that badge on my shirt. Not that I'm a good dancer. License to dance.
1: License to dance. Absolutely. Kevin Bacon making it possible.
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2: Yavapai Broadcasting News, I'm Paul David. Cottonwood police say they arrested two people who were linked to a series of forgery incidents at local businesses, and officials think there may be additional victims. This past Sunday, officers stopped Carlos Cazelli and Morgan Gurgulo near the intersection of Highway 260 and East 1st Street. During the stop, both men gave false names in an effort to conceal their identities. It was soon learned the men had been making purchases in the city with forged currency. In the vehicle, officers found counterfeit money that matched bogus bills used in several purchases. Further investigation revealed the vehicle the men were in had been reported stolen out of California. Both men were arrested on felony warrants and additionally charged for the crimes committed in Cottonwood. DPS air rescue crews were kept busy over the weekend, with dozens of rescues taking place within the Grand Canyon Saturday and Sunday following the flood event. Ranger 3 completed 13 flights into the canyon, bringing 61 stranded hikers to safety after flash flooding washed out bridges and left several areas inaccessible. Each rescued person was flown to the top of the canyon and out of harm's way. National Weather Service's Climate Prediction Center says an unsettled pattern and widespread above-normal precipitation are favored for the west part of the country, including Arizona, through mid-September. Officials say potential for tropical moisture may produce heavy rainfall for some areas, especially the southwest. Yavapai College, the American Job Center, the Prescott Valley Chamber of Commerce, and Arizona at Work are hosting a job fair at Findlay Toyota Center in Prescott Valley on Wednesday, September 9th from 3 to 6 p.m. More than 40 businesses will be taking applications during the event. Veterans, people 55 and older, and job seekers with disabilities can get in earlier at 2:30. And the Yavapai County Board of Supervisors announced a Paulden community cleanup. Free dumping will be allowed at the Paulden Transfer Station September 17th through the 19th, the 24th through the 26th, and again from October 1st through the 3rd. Free dumping will be allowed each day from 8 a.m. to 4 p.m. With the news, I'm Paul David for Yavapai Broadcasting.
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4: And we do find a slight chance of some showers and thunderstorms in the forecast for this afternoon.
0: Temperatures still staying relatively lower than they were last week. Flagstaff seeing a high of 74, Prescott at 83, and Cottonwood with a high of 91.
4: Yeah, I'll take those temps.
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accidentally woke up early. Now you're stuck with Brian and Becca in the morning. Kid tested, mother approved, part of a nutritious breakfast. 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

0: Dead.
1: Olivia Rodrigo, Drop Dead at the Cubanote 2.9. Brian and Becca along with you one final time on your Wednesday. Today, September 2nd. Becca, what's the question of the day?
2: How long?

0: How long do you think you could last traveling the U.S. by train? 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
1: I said a week earlier, and I do want to clarify. That's, you know, with a room, my little you know, there's not much room in those rooms.
0: Access to the dining car as
1: of
0: well.
1: Of course, right.
0: You know?
1: Because you think, like, even a week, even with the room and, you know, your space where you can sleep and relax and be comfortable, you're still not really moving much.
0: Right. And I was looking it up in between the takes here. Train stops don't really last longer than 10 minutes.
1: Yeah, it's kind of a, here, go outside, fresh air, stretch your legs, and
0: get back on the train.
1: All aboard.
0: Yeah, we're out of here.
1: Yeah, so but some of those scenic cruises, though, and some that go across the country, I am intrigued by.
0: Yeah, luxury trains,
1: maybe.
0: Yes. We're more into that. But let us know. And if you've ever traveled a long distance by train, definitely drop into the comments on Facebook at the Q102.9.
1: Have you ever traveled by train?
0: Yes, from LA to San Diego.
1: Oh, yeah, okay. I was on a train for 45, well, it was probably an hour.
0: Yeah, about an hour. Yeah. But that was cool. It's called the Pacific Cruise Liner, and you could drink on the train.
1: Yeah.
0: So by the time I showed up in San Diego, I was having a good time.
1: Where are we again?
0: Woo!
1: Why did we come here?
0: Yeah, I was ready.
1: Well, before we get out of here today, Becca, what did you learn today?
0: Well, I learned that Footloose star Kevin Bacon still wants us to footloose, and he made it so that New York bars and restaurants don't have to have a special license if they want to have dancing available at their venues. So Kevin Bacon paving the way.
1: Yeah, yeah. Staying footloose. That's awesome. Unfortunately, if you run into Lisa Kudrow on the street and she happens to have her guitar, don't ask her to play Smelly Cat because she's not going to do it.
0: She's not going to do it. It's probably one of the things that she's most well known for. And it kind of discourages me. Like, come on, do your bit.
1: Yeah.
0: Do your bit.
1: Own it. Be it.
0: But also
1: live
0: there
1: it.
0: Is that like dance, monkey dance kind of thing.
1: And
0: so
1: she's probably been asked thousands of times.
0: True, but not by me. Not by me.
1: Well, that'll do it for us. Have a great Wednesday.
0: Bye.
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2: 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Lightning can strike up to 10 miles away from a thunderstorm, so you need to take cover even before the wet weather arrives. Remember, when thunder roars, go indoors.
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3: 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Today's drug supply can be unpredictable. Cocaine or methamphetamine may contain fentanyl without someone knowing it. 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
1: Overdose deaths involving methamphetamine and cocaine are rising in Arizona, and mixing substances can make the danger even greater. 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Today's drug supply can be unpredictable. 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

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Yeah, right, picture that with a Kodak. 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
1: Hey, it's Glenn Miller. I'm here with Sandy Zalecki, candidate for LD1 State Representative. Sandy, tell us a little about yourself.
2: Well, Glenn, I always say I'm a mom, a grandma, and a veteran. 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I care about you, so vote for me in November if you're tired of what's happening. 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
3: This is Megan Taylor with the National Weather Service in Flagstaff. 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When a warning occurs, it means weather conditions are imminent or already occurring. Act now. When a severe weather watch is in effect, it means weather conditions are possible in your area.
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6: Overdose deaths involving methamphetamine and cocaine are rising in Arizona, and mixing substances can make the danger even greater. Cocaine and alcohol together can create a toxic substance in the body called cocaethylene, increasing stress on the heart and the risk of sudden death. Today's drug supply can be unpredictable. Cocaine or methamphetamine may contain fentanyl without someone knowing it. 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
3: Yavapai Broadcasting News, I'm Paul David. Grand Canyon National Park officials released the names of the men killed during last Saturday's flood event in Bright Angel Canyon. The victims are identified as 46-year-old John Gusteep and 42-year-old Brent Rosenkranz, both of Granbury, Texas. The search continues for the third member of their hiking group, 53-year-old Timothy Smith of Star Valley Ranch, Wyoming. Search and rescue operations are ongoing, with teams continuing efforts to locate the missing hiker and account for anyone else who may have been in the affected area at the time of the flood. Anyone with information about individuals who may have been hiking or backpacking in Bright Angel Canyon or the surrounding area on August 29th is asked to contact the National Park Service Investigative Services Branch tip line at 888-653-0009. The Arizona Association of Emergency Managers named Coconino County Emergency Management Director Tim Carter Emergency Management Professional of the Year. Carter oversaw responses to the White Sage and Dragon Bravo fires last year and the Pocket Fire this year. His most recent disaster to work was the flooding in the Grand Canyon this past weekend. Carter has 20 years of public safety experience, including 13 years with Coconino County. Flagstaff City Hall is getting a new roof. The city says construction begins today and should be finished by mid-November. The public may experience some noise and temporary road restrictions during the work. Crews will work Mondays through Fridays from 6 a.m. to 6 p.m. each day. City Hall will remain open during the work. Camp Verde will hold an economic development forum on Thursday, September 10th. It'll be from 5 to 7 at the Camp Verde Public Library. Traffic will be on the increase around Fort Tuthill in Flagstaff this weekend as the 77th annual Coconino County Fair takes place. The fair runs this Friday through Monday, the Labor Day weekend. The Yavapai County Fair runs the following weekend, September 10th through the 13th. Information on these stories and others can be found at our news page. 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With the news, I'm Paul David for Yavapai Broadcasting.
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5: Look for a 20% chance for scattered shower thunderstorm activity into this evening, diminishing tonight. Clearing out late tonight, should be mostly sunny early in the day. On Thursday, slight chance for showers and thunderstorms late on Thursday, and kind of breezy tomorrow, too. Highs today, Flagstaff 74, Sedona 88, Prescott 83, Cottonwood 91.
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KQST, Sedona, Prescott, Flagstaff. 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